0: or steel to hold on to power.
1: Strip it all down, and what separates a democracy from a monarchy, from a dictatorship, is the fundamental right to vote. Lose that, and you lose everything. Which is why on America's 250th birthday, we need a declaration of election independence. Freedom from election manipulators and deniers.
0: On the National Mall in Washington, people this hour being asked to leave the Freedom 250 Salute to America event due to severe weather conditions. President Trump earlier said despite the weather, he'll give a long speech tonight on the nation's 250th birthday. And earlier today in New York City, the parade of tall ships sailing down the Hudson River to celebrate America's big birthday, led by the U.S. Coast Guard's Eagle. This is ABC News.
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0: All right, heading into our Sunday, a little bit better coverage of showers and thunderstorms as we get into the afternoon and evening hours. More of a typical flow out of the south and southwest. Some of those storms could pack a punch with some locally heavy rainfall, with forecast highs topping out in the low 90s. This forecast is brought to you by Medic Regional Blood Center. 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That's your latest forecast. I'm meteorologist Mike Witcher from the East Tennessee Weather Center. And remember to always get the latest forecast weather updates with the East Tennessee Weather app.
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1: ABC News, I'm Dave Packer. Severe weather, first heat, then storms, prompting evacuations on the National Mall tonight for the Freedom 250 Salute to America and the Great American State Fair ahead of President Trump's speech tonight. Officials say the event's delayed, not canceled. Plans for fireworks still moving forward in other cities, including Chicago and New York. Earlier in New York, the parade of tall ships up the Hudson. ABC's Rachel Scott was aboard one of those ships, the Coast Guard Cutter Eagle.
2: The Eagle has guided ships for decades.
3: The Bicentennial, Operation Sail, well underway. The United States Park Eagle leading the parade.
2: Leading the Bicentennial Parade for cheering crowds beneath the Twin Towers. 50 years later, the Eagle charting a new course for the next generation of Americans.
1: Rowing into the record books, Kelsey Fendler is now the first American woman and the youngest at 32 to row solo from California to Hawaii. She docked into the Aliwa Harbor this morning. This is ABC News.
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0: All right, heading into our Sunday, a little bit better coverage of showers and thunderstorms as we get into the afternoon and evening hours. More of a typical flow out of the south and southwest. Some of those storms could pack a punch with some locally heavy rainfall, with forecast highs topping out in the low 90s. 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That's your latest forecast. I'm meteorologist Mike Witcher from the East Tennessee Weather Center. And remember to always get the latest forecast weather updates with the East Tennessee Weather app.
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1: ABC News, I'm Dave Packer. Fireworks across America tonight culminating in celebrations for America's 250th birthday. A massive fireworks display tonight in the waters surrounding Manhattan in New York City. In Washington, D.C., fireworks later after President Trump speaks on the National Mall. The president promising a long speech despite the heat earlier today.
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1: ABC's Whit Johnson. Serena Williams withdrawing from a doubles match today at Wimbledon due to an injury. This is ABC News.
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1: All righty. Hi, everybody. Well, I feel in a great celebratory mood. My son John sent me pictures of the tall ships on the Hudson River. Oh, what a magnificent sight. That was all day long. And of these tall ships from all over the world celebrating. Celebrating with us. Cousin Brucey in your radio. All right, let's take a little quick talk here. First of all, those of you who are joining me for the first time, thank you so much. This is a special day. This show will be a two-part show. Normally, we do 4 hours absolutely unequivocally live. All right, this time we got something special. It's a special day, right? Our 250th cousins. What a celebration. And we'll talk about that in a moment. But two parts. So the first part, from now until 8 o'clock, we're going to be live. Very live in your radio or your toaster or your banana or your streaming service, whatever. We'll have that for you. Then at 8 o'clock, Tony Orlando and I... Oh, by the way, Elias, we got to call Tony, okay? So I don't forget. I have so many things in my mind. Tony and I produced with a wonderful bunch of people at Red Apple Music and Red Apple Audio. A real wonderful, a great show that you'll enjoy, celebrating Freedom 250. And it's going to be a wonderful show. A lot of the shows will be heard on the network, but I'm going to put you together with 2 hours of it. 2 hours tonight of that show. Now, cousins, let's not kid each other. Let's call this right, and you're looking at me, and I'm looking at you, even though it's radio. We all have differences of opinion. You think one way, I think another way, perhaps, maybe, right? Sometimes we agree, sometimes we don't agree. But, my cousins, one thing that we have absolutely, positively in common is we love this country. This country, we have such tradition and history. So, what do you say we just bury the hatchet, so to speak? It's a good little colloquialism, right? Bury that hatchet and just say, God bless him. God bless America. And it's going to be one of those evenings. And I hope you feel the spirit the way I do. We know, there's this and this, and you get angry at this, and you don't agree. But that's why we're such a great country. We can disagree. I'm your cousin Brucey. God bless America.

there you go. Apple pie and some vanilla ice cream, maybe chocolate ice cream. Franks and beans and Chuck Berry. What's more old American than that? So, what we're going to do is all the music we're going to play. And your requests, by the way, I want to be American performers. This is an all-American show, right? Two parts. Part one now, part two a little bit later on. And we're going to call my colleague, my good friend Tony Orlando in a few moments and congratulate him on part of the big celebration, Freedom 250, that'll be coming up in your radio pretty soon. All right, our guest star tonight is Sandy Dean. Sandy Dean, one of the original and founding members of Jay and the Americans, isn't as good. Happy birthday.

0: Welcome aboard. Last train to Clarksville. Hey, everybody. Monkeys and we're monkeying around tonight. It's going to be a four-hour special tonight celebrating Freedom 250. Boy, are we lucky, huh? Are we lucky? Happy birthday, America. Cousins, join me in this celebration all the time. And thank you, my son, John, for sending me those pictures. Gave me such a good feeling, such a spirit, that the whole world, there were ships, these tall ships, these beautiful ships from all over the world, celebrating what we're doing here. All right, you know, we have my colleague, my good friend. I don't even like to use the word colleague because he's my dear friend, and well, he loves radio. He loves it, and he's a superstar. Tony Orlando, he and I put together something really nice that you're going to hear on the network. Hiya, Tony. Good evening.
1: How are you, Cousin Bruce? And happy 4th of July. 250 years. Do you realize what that is, Cousin Bruce? That's two 100-year-old grandmas and one 50-year-old grandma. That's it.
0: You know, and when you think, Tony, you and I know, when we think about 250 years, that's like a mere little pipsqueak compared to, well, the rest of the world, the society, the civilization. Yeah. But look what we've accomplished in 250 years.
1: Oh, it's awesome. It's unbelievable. You know, God's hand is on this country, Bruce, because this is a miracle country. You take China, 5,000 years old. You take all of Europe and Israel, well into 5,000, 6 years old that we can actually remember or talk about. 250 years old, and we come up with flight. We create airplanes. We went from the horse buggy to the automobile. We create the light bulb. In 250 years, television, the internet, I mean, laptop computers, all of that in a swift, nothing, 250. It's really miraculous, cousin.
0: It is. It is a miraculous civilization that we got involved with, and I'm just so thankful that I can wave this flag today. Tony, so we have something going on the Red Apple Music Network, and I'm very proud of it. You and I got together, and we put together a collage of Americana, music from America, Tony.
1: Yes, and you know, that's the great thing about this network, is that we're able to do and feel free to kind of promote and create the kind of shows that you and I come. Our shows come from our heart. You taught me this a long time ago, Cousin Lucy. One thing I got to tell you, everybody who listens to this great guy, and I know you probably get tired of hearing me compliment you, but look, you are an amazing part of this country. It's 250 years. You have been on the radio for, well, since 1960.
0: You know, I thought you were going to say since 200. I thought you were going to say for 250 years.
1: Well, it feels like 250 years.
0: Yeah, sometimes.
1: You have been consistently on the radio. It's amazing. You are a part of what this great country is. There's not a person in New York City, New Jersey, the East Coast, and for that matter, the country that doesn't know your name and doesn't have some sort of story about a song that you did or how you promoted it. And with me, you know, everybody, this man announced the birth of my daughter, Jenny, the day, 1 hour after she was born. He gets on the air and he says, Tony had a baby girl, with all the excitement of, you can't believe. The first time I got my television show, oh, Tony got a television show, all excited. And you bring me to my first day on the stage as a 16-year-old. My experience in this country, really and truly, you are a big, giant hunk of that.
0: My friend, it is my pleasure. It is my pleasure to have done that for the audience. And it's my pleasure to have done that for me personally, because you and I have developed a lifelong friendship. Plus,
1: yes,
0: plus,
1: sir.
0: Plus. Well, Tony, I just want to say I'm so excited, right, about our shows that everyone's going to hear on the Red Apple Music Network. They'll be on different times during this weekend, but it's 4 hours of absolute flag waving and having a good time.
1: Yeah.
0: You know what I'd like to do now, Tony, my friend? And I would like to play now. I'm playing all-American music. What's more all-American than Tony Orlando? And what's more all-American than the song you gave to us about some yellow ribbons, Tony?
1: Oh,
0: that's what I want to do. So with your permission, may I do that now?
1: I would be honored and privileged. I'm humbled by that. Thank you so much, Cousin Brucey. And God bless America. God bless you, Cousin Brucey, you and your beautiful wife, Jody.
0: And you to Franny. That's Tony Orlando. Cousins, give him a listen, will you? He gave us this poem. This poem about loneliness and somebody that was away, I guess incarcerated for a long time, and he comes home and he wants a new life. And fortunately in this country, there is that opportunity. Tony Orlando.

0: boy. Is that a gift that Tony Orlando gave us? Isn't it wonderful? Tie a ribbon. Hey, everybody, reach me at 800-848-9222 on this special night, a celebration for America. Happy birthday, dear beloved country. Beloved country. And our guest tonight is Sandy Dean of J&E Americans. In moments, your cuz comes back with Roy Orbison. Wave the flag.
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0: Candy Man, Roy Orbison, everybody. Hey, this is your cousin Brucey. Happy birthday to us. 250 years, freedom, 250. I'm your cousin Brucey. Let's go to a phone right now to send me your All-American request, 800-848-9222. Let's go to Hellerstown, Pennsylvania, and cousin Amy. Hi, Amy. It's cousin Brucey. How are you?
1: I'm great. Hi, cousin Brucey.
0: Happy July 4th, Amy.
1: Happy July 4th.
0: How are you celebrating with your family? Are you doing a barbecue? Is anything happening at your home?
1: We're having a clam bake.
0: Oh.
1: It's my dad's 70th birthday.
0: God bless. Would you wish him a happy birthday? A clam bake. That's so all-American for me. What am I playing for you, Amy? What am I playing?
1: Can you play Midnight Train to Georgia by Gladys Knight and the Pips?
0: I sure will. Thank you, honey. Thank you. This was a real nice clam bake. I'm mighty glad you

0: Gladys Knight, everybody. Gladys Knight and the Pips. So it's all American tonight. Do you realize, you know, I'm listening to this music and I'm saying to myself, wow, look what we've given the world. We've given the world such great poetry, right? Of course, a lot of it's based on the world, too. But it's so good. It's so good tonight. Happy July 4th, everybody. Happy birthday, America.
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2: All right, heading into our Sunday, a little bit better coverage of showers and thunderstorms as we get into the afternoon and evening hours. More of a typical flow out of the south and southwest. Some of those storms could pack a punch with some locally heavy rainfall, with forecast highs topping out in the low 90s. 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That's your latest forecast. I'm meteorologist Mike Witcher from the East Tennessee Weather Center. And remember to always get the latest forecast weather updates with the East Tennessee Weather app,
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4: It's a special

0: Yeah, smoking the boys, huh? Smoking the boys. Hi, everybody, and welcome to our special two-parter tonight. And at 8 o'clock, we're going to go into a very special show that Tony and I arranged for you, celebrating Freedom 250. You're going to love it. And around the network, it's going to be heard in its entirety. So I'm going to play 2 hours of it tonight. And I don't know what happens at the end, but at the end, I join Tony. Tony and I get together. And it's really a very, very emotional time for me to be with this good friend. It really is. It's what radio is all about, my friends. So people, you and Cousin Brucey, Tony, and all the rest of us here at Music Radio. 800-848-9222. Can we go to Chris? Is that where we're ready? Chris is in New Jersey. Hello, Chris. Happy birthday, America, to you.
1: Yes, Cousin Brucey. Can I ask you a question?
0: Sure.
1: Somebody told me that you were at the opening of the Bergen Mall in Paramus. Is that true?
0: That's a tough one. You know something, Chris? I did so many appearances and special events, live events, during the past many years that I've been doing this, that I know I was at the Bergen Mall, and it's very possible that I was there at the opening. Because I remember I did a whole bunch of openings at the malls all around the tri-state area back in those days. So it is possible. Tell me more. Do you know any more information that might stimulate me?
1: I think that was the first mall in Paramus.
0: Huh. Well, it's very possible. Very possible. I used to love that. And you know why I loved it? Because I was able to hug and touch you guys, right? You know, get away from the microphone and really meet people and talk to you and decide what we're going to be doing with lives. And it's going to be nice. Anyway, it's very possible, Chris.
1: That was like the Palisades Park era.
0: Oh. Nothing in the world will ever take the place of that particular decade. Wow. That was
1: my wife. My wife told me that she saw the Three Stooges at Palisades Park.
0: Yeah, probably did. Probably did. I mean, everybody was there. What can I do for you, Chris?
1: Since everybody's going to be watching the fireworks up on the roof, can you play Up on the Roof by the Drifters?
0: That's not a bad idea. Good. Well, listen, you're watching the fireworks. Make sure you leave the radio on. That's important.
1: Oh,
0: I really would love that. Okay, Chris, I'm playing your song.
1: Right,
0: thank you for the nice memories and fireworks.

Come on, honey. Come on, baby. Nice. Hi, everybody. I'm your cousin, Brucey, and welcome. Welcome to our holiday broadcast here, saluting Freedom 250. And at 8 o'clock tonight, we're going to switch over to a special show that Tony and I and Chris and a whole bunch of people and Elias got together and put together for, well, waving the flag and saluting this great country of ours. I know you're going to like it. It's just 2 hours of the 4 hours. You're going to enjoy it. And it's 800-848-9222 is the way to reach me right now. Neil Diamond. I mean, wow. Here's a real great American story. Cousins, ladies and gentlemen, from New York, from Brooklyn, New York, came out of, his mom owned a haberdashery on King's Highway. I mean, how much more American can you get, you know what I mean?

0: And now, a Cousin Brucey request.
1: Now!
2: Right now, from Marco, Joan, and Doug, they wave the flag out there in Minnesota. I know that. Joan and Doug Johnson from Farmington, Minnesota. By golly, we'd love to hear I'm Gonna Make You Mine by my friend Lou Christie. We lost him last year. I still cannot believe I don't talk to him. Right? Isn't it amazing when you just get caught by surprise? Well, we got him. We have him. We'll always have his music. We look forward to hearing your show every Saturday. Stay safe. Joan and Doug, thank you very, very much. God bless America.

probably one of the most energetic people I've ever seen on the stage. He's amazing. I'll always remember him. Hey, you're listening to Music Radio, and we are celebrating. The bunting is out. The flags are waving, and I'm just so good. So good to be with you. I feel so good. Really do. Hey, along the network, I just want to say hello to some of our good friends in the Pittsburgh area, listening to WKFOAM. And how about Hartford, New Haven, in the metro area there, at WATXAM. And in Memphis, Tennessee, in Colt, Arkansas, KTRQ-FM, and our great growing network. So happy, and I hope that you're going to be enjoying our special Salute Freedom 250 all along the network. I'm your cousin Brucey, everybody. Sam Cooke. There's a great all-American sound, right? Lost him too early. If he was around today, I guarantee you he'd still be top 15. He would. Maybe top 10. Here's Sam Cooke.

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0: Did you run, run, run? Did you run, run? All right, hi, everybody. This is your cuz, and we're playing all the music we love. 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And remember, it's all American tonight. So let's say we're going to Allen now. Is that what we have? In Boca Raton, Florida. By the way, that's a gorgeous, gorgeous area, Boca Raton. Hi, Allen. Welcome to the program.
1: Brucey, the last time you and I spoke was back in 1965 in an elevator in Brooklyn.
0: Where were we going? Were we going up or down? That's important.
1: We were going up, and Brucey, I dated your babysitter.
0: Oh, you son of a gun. See, you never know what happens in these elevators in Brooklyn.
1: we lived in the same apartment building.
0: Oh, okay. On Ocean Parkway.
1: On Ocean Parkway.
0: Yeah, those were good.
1: The driveway in the front.
0: Good. Yep. And good elevators. They were good elevators.
1: Oh, yeah. And I had a girlfriend who lived in the building with us. You know who she is? The cutest little blonde. And we are still friendly. She lives in upstate somewhere. We speak all the time, and we always mention the fact that we were best friends, and we hung out in your apartment when we babysat. If you only knew, when you were driving home, we used to listen to the song Cowboys to Girls. I think it was The Intruders.
0: Don't tell me anymore. I'm going to get nervous that my babysitter had a friend.
1: I'm going to tell you, you're going to love this.
0: Yeah.
1: So you invited me and my friends to the studio. And one of my friends was Tiny Tim's cousin.
0: Well, you really got yourself involved with a whole bunch of people, huh? All right.
1: Wait, well, good. It's better. Is Sandy in the studio yet?
0: Not yet. Coming in soon. Yep.
1: In two years after this, I moved to Long Island into his building.
0: I tell you, you are, without doubt, an amazing, amazing person. My babysitter, huh? You dated my... And you were at my apartment when I was... Oh, boy.

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1: ABC News, I'm Dave Packer. On Washington, D.C.'s National Mall, officials now saying the event for the nation's 250th birthday has reopened, and visitors will be rescreened after earlier severe weather forced an evacuation. Fireworks later, after President Trump speaks on the National Mall, the president promising a long speech despite the heat. The fireworks show in New York City just finished was one of the biggest ever. It ended a day that saw tall ships and fighter jet flyovers, leaving red, white, and blue smoke trails across the skyline. Michael Thomas visited from Trinidad and Tobago.
2: I love history, and I want to take back memories with me.
1: At least 9 people were injured in a boat explosion in Chesapeake City, Maryland. Cecil County officials say 4 patients were flown to local burn centers, and another 5 were taken by ground to trauma centers. This is ABC News.
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0: Hey, everybody, welcome back, and our salute to 250, Freedom 250. Hi, my cousins. So nice to have you with us. We got a very special guest right now. I call them visitors, because almost every one of these people that you hear on the air with me are friends. We know each other, right? Almost since the beginning. Is that right, Cousin Sandy?
1: Oh, yeah, Cousin Brucey.
0: We go back
1: forever.
0: Cousin, this is Sandy Dean, one of the founding members and original of J&E Americans. But we go past that. Well, let's go in front of that a little bit. When I met you, you were belonging to a group called... I used to love Bell Harbor, because I used to date a lot of young ladies out there very happily. I still smile about that.
1: Yeah, we were dating sisters. Actually,
0: that's right.
1: And I was in high school.
0: I forgot
1: that. And you were
0: that.
1: A big time DJ, and I was very impressed with meeting you. You were very nice to me. And then a few weeks later, I came out with a record by the Harborlights from Bell Harbor.
0: Uh-huh.
1: You played that on your show, and it did quite well in the you know, New York, Connecticut, Pennsylvania area. Kind of a little bit of a hit.
0: Yes.
1: So that started my career, and it seems like it's been 250 years that I know you.
0: It really is. It feels like 250 years.
1: Absolutely.
0: Well, anyway, Sandy, let's continue for the next 250. I feel like you guys have the power. I'm looking out my studio window right now. I can't even see. All of a sudden, it started pouring.
1: Yeah.
0: This is so crazy, this weather. But let's get back. So the Harborlights, I remember them with great fondness. Who were some of the group? Who were the group in the Harborlights?
1: It was a trio, and it was myself, Kenny Vance, and a girl named Sidel.
0: Right.
1: She was the lead singer. And Kenny and I, when we split that group up, we co-founded together J&E Americans.
0: Okay, so that's where it all started. I remember that, but I did not remember we were dating sisters. I love that.
1: Yeah, and then, you were dating a girl, and I was dating a kid sister. She lived right around the corner. I lived on Beach 127, and the girls lived on the pond right around the corner.
0: Wonderful. J&E Americans, let's talk about that. So you settled on this name, J&E Americans. Originally, what was the original name? It was kind of something silly. Like,
1: yeah,
0: Binky.
1: Well, Lever and Stoller wanted to name us Binky Jones and the Americans.
0: That sounds like a cartoon.
1: Yeah, exactly. Well, the whole purpose of it was they wanted to name us the Americans, but you can't copyright the Americans. You got to put something in front of it. And, you know, they had a big sense of humor because they wrote all those coaster records.
0: Right.
1: So everything with them is tongue-in-cheek. But when they threw the name at us, Jay Traynor was almost in tears. He says, I don't want to spend the rest of my life being called Binky Jones. So we pleaded with them to just call us Jay and the Americans, because that was his nickname, and that was the name of the group.
0: So that's how it happened. Isn't that amazing? I'm so glad that also that the Binky Jones went west to someplace. Who cares? Was there ever...
1: We called Jay Traynor for the rest of our career Binky.
0: Oh, he must have loved that.
1: He hated it.
0: So Jay Traynor was the original Jay of Jay and the Americans. So how long was he with the group? I know She Cried, a big hit, huge hit.
1: Album. You know, we found Jay when Kenny and I were forming the group. Jay Traynor was the second lead singer of the Mystics, the Hushabye hit.
0: Oh, I didn't know that. Oh.
1: Phil Praccioli, who was the original lead, was not available. They had to replace him, and they replaced him with Jay Traynor. We were managed by the same people, the Mystics and the Harborlights, and Kenny and I loved Jay Traynor's voice. And we asked him, hey, why don't you form a new group with us? And he wasn't happy with the Mystics, so we said, sure, let's do it. So I got Jay Traynor, Kenny, me, and Howie Kane. And then there was Marty Sanders, who was our guitar accompanist at the time. and he was on salary. All the rest of us were partners. But we found out that he was making more money by being a paid employee than we were as partners. So we made him join the group as a partner. So he took a cut in pay.
0: Amazing what goes on in these groups. Really terrific.
1: Unbelievable.
0: All right, so now, so the group grows. You had a big hit, She Cried. I remember playing the heck out of that. It was gorgeous.
1: Tonight from West Side Story, which you also played.
0: Yes.
1: And it was released in conjunction with the movie release of West Side Story.
0: Yeah, the first one.
1: And it was a territorial hit. And then we followed that with Dawning, which is supposed to be the A-side. And somebody in California flipped it over and played it 100 times in the studio. And it took off and became a huge number three record for us.
0: I mean, you guys have such an amazing history. So Jay Traynor decides to, for some reason, I don't remember the reason, but decides to leave the group, leave Jay and the Americans.
1: Well, what the happened? Real reason was we came out with a couple of records after She Cried, and they bombed. And he got discouraged, and people were whispering in his ear, "You ought to go solo. I think Phil Spector wants to record you as a solo artist." And the temptation was too great for him, so he packed it in. Fortunately, it was the best thing that ever happened to us, and the worst thing that ever happened to him.
0: Huh.
1: Because Marty, who was with us, he was in a group with Jay Black, who was David Blatt at the time. And Marty said, "I got a guy, let's try him out." And he auditioned for us, and boy, his voice blew us away. And we said, "You're not David anymore, your name is now Jay Black." And I must say that without being bragging about it, we chose probably one of the greatest vocalists in the history of rock and roll.
0: Well, may I just say, Sandy, you are not braggadocious about that, because I absolutely agree with you. I mean, he certainly had and has, we have, one of the greatest voices. I mean, he's like borderline, he's like an operatic, he's operatic.
1: I put him out there with Roy Orbison and Elvis Presley. I mean, that's how great a vocalist he was. There's no doubt about it. And we were smart enough to hear that voice and say, "This is something special." And not everybody agreed with us, because Lieber and Stoller, they didn't like his voice because they didn't know what to do with it. You know, they couldn't write songs for him. So they kind of let us go on our own, and we found our way, and we had a lot of hits with him.
0: Oh, absolutely.
1: 12 years of nothing but success.
0: And then, as time goes on, like that happens with so many partnerships, etc., things go a little awry, and he leaves, or he left the group, or I don't know. I remember it wasn't a very happy time for all of you guys.
1: It was an ugly divorce, but let me just say this. He was still one of the greatest singers in the history of the business. We made fantastic records with him. I was proud as punch to be the guy who made some of those albums and some of those hit records as a producer with him in the studio. It was a wonderful thing for me to experience. And look at how these songs have lasted the test of time. And it's 60 years later, or 65 years later, and we're still performing all over the country to sell out houses.
0: There you go. Cousins, I'm talking
1: with us for 20 years.
0: I'm talking to Sandy Dean, one of the original founding members of Jay and the Americans. All right, so then time goes on. And tell me about the group today. Who do we see with you today?
1: You know what? We have had so many resurgences. We got back together 20 years ago, almost 22 years ago. We found this guy, Jay Ranke, out of Chicago, who was known for singing Jay and the American stuff. So we enlisted him, and he just kept getting better and better and better. And finally we got to the point where we thought we were good enough to go back out on the road with Howie and me and Marty. And we've had great success. Unfortunately, Howie passed away a few years ago. So now Marty and I are the last of the two original Americans that are left performing with the group. But we've added a guy named Darren Dowler, who is the lead singer of Paul Revere and the Raiders for 10 years. He also sang with the Letterman for a long time. And he even sang with Bill Medley.

0: They did such a great job with that, by the way. I always remember Jay Black saying to me, he loved his version of it too, but also loved the Ronettes version of it. Hey, you listen to Cousin Breezy, and we're live on the air. And remember, this is part one of a two-part show tonight. And a little bit from now, about a little more than a half hour from now, we're going to be switching over to a produced special that Tony and I and Chris and Elias put together celebrating a birthday here in America. So stand by for that, will you? All right, in a couple of moments, your Cousin Breezy comes back with the greatest music, all American. Stay with me.
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0: All right, heading into our Sunday, a little bit better coverage of showers and thunderstorms as we get into the afternoon and evening hours. More of a typical flow out of the south and southwest. Some of those storms could pack a punch with some locally heavy rainfall, with forecast highs topping out in the low 90s. 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That's your latest forecast. I'm meteorologist Mike Witcher from the East Tennessee Weather Center. And remember to always get the latest forecast weather updates with the East Tennessee Weather app.
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5: Hey, my friends, Captain Busey here with our special and celebrating 250 years of a great nation. Happy birthday, America. 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

0: Patty Micro, singing with a quest. Hi, everybody. This is your cousin Bruce on a very special evening. And in a few moments from now, matter of fact, about 20 minutes or so from now, we're going to be you're going to be hearing a little preview of a special show that Tony Orlando and your cousins and Elias and Chris and a bunch of good people put together celebrating this 250th birthday. We're giving you 2 hours of preview. I know you're going to enjoy it very much. As we wave the flag, God bless America. And let's go to our phone now, 800-848-9222. In New Jersey, my cousin Bob is waiting for me. Hiya, Bob.
1: Hiya, cousin Brucey. How you doing?
0: Pretty good. In the middle of a storm. Are you getting rain out there? Are you getting storm?
1: No, but I wish you would send some over this way because it's really, really hot here. We could use a little rain.
0: Yeah, well, let me tell you, I'm looking out the window. I can't even see anymore. So we're really getting it. Well, anyway, I'm glad that you're listening. And what can I play for you tonight, Bob?
1: Leslie Gore, It's My Party.
0: Oh, you want Leslie Gore? Okay.
1: Yeah.
0: That is a very, as you know, a very dear friend of mine and who I miss very, very much. Do you want to dedicate that to anybody, Bob?
1: To my daughter, Brenda.
0: Okay. Did you explain about Leslie Gore and about, the great, how terrific she was, how poetic? Hope you tell her.
1: We all loved her.
0: Okay, well.
1: Just one more thing, Cousin Brucey. Remind everybody to keep your dogs and your pets inside today because those fireworks are going to drive those poor animals crazy.
0: Why don't you get do that? Do a little public service. Let me hear you do that. That's very important. It's good for you.
1: Okay, everybody, keep your dogs and your cats inside the house today. Those fireworks are going to make these poor little animals shake like a leaf.
0: Because interesting, Bob. Cookie, our beautiful cat who we love, our beautiful. She's more than a cat to us. Hides under the bed. And as soon as it starts, he's under the bed for a day. It really does.
1: Our dog is in the bathtub.
0: Well, at least he's getting clean. Bob, here's your song, my friend.

I'm so happy that we get requests for Leslie. And if you'd like to request anything, you're 50s, 60s, got you the 70s, 800-848-9222. And you can email me, which might be an easy way for doing it, some of you, Kazimbrisi at redapplemusic.com. So, it's our July 4th celebration show. And you know, you can probably hear some of the thunder and lightning out here. Suddenly, we got into a storm situation, and it knocked out the power. But fortunately, I have a generator that supplies some power, and we're sort of doing this on an emergency rig. I hope everybody's enjoying it. At 8 o'clock, though, we switch studio, and we do our produced show celebrating Freedom 250. I know you're going to enjoy that very much. Cousins, well, we got... How about the seasons here? There's four seasons here. Frankie the Bull is Cousins. This is Ronnie.

0: Hannibal, everybody. So it's All American shows. Oh, Jody, I just realized something. It started storming. Come closer, Shirley. Come closer. Started storming there. I mean, suddenly, the sky just broke open. Did you leave all of my hot dogs and hamburgers outside?
1: No.
0: By mistake? You brought them in? How did you know? How were you so smart?
1: They were in the freezer.
0: No, they weren't in the freezer. Ah, so you left them outside. Okay, they're outside. All right, well, we'll dry them off a little. It's okay. That's all right. This happened so suddenly, by the way. So suddenly. All right, let's go to Roberta in Staten Island. Thank you, Jody. I was hoping that you brought in the hot dogs. Hi, Roberta. It's Cousin Richie. How are you?
2: Could you send some of that rain down to Staten Island? It's really hot here. Maybe it'll cool things off.
0: I know. It just broke. It's like I was looking out the window doing the show, and all of a sudden it got gray and dark, and the sky just opened up with thunder. So it's going to cool it off. I'll bet you're going to get some. You'll get it. I'll share some with you. I promise you that. What can I play for you tonight, Roberta?
2: Oh, I was interested in, I forgot the name of it, by the Cordettes singing, I forgot the name of it already. But he's
0: all right.
2: Mr. Sandman, I got it, Mr. Sandman.
0: All right, there you go. That's okay. They came out of Wisconsin, by the way. They're sort of a barbershop quintet originally out of Sheboygan, Wisconsin. And they appeared, they were discovered really by a fellow named Arthur Godfrey, who was an amazing icon. And he had them on his show, and they became very, very popular. So, Roberta, who would you like to sing, who would you like to send this out to?
2: All the people that are enjoying the 4th of July, and we hope to have many more happy years.
0: Great. All right, this is what I want you to do, Roberta. I want you to do this. Bum, bum, bum, bum, bum, bum, bum, bum, bum, bum, bum, bum, bum. Can you do that?
2: Not very good.
0: Try it. Good.
2: Sorry. You have to get a real singer, I'm sorry.
0: No. Bum, bum, bum, bum, bum, bum, bum, bum, bum, bum, bum, bum, bum. Good.
2: Mr. Sandman.
0: No. All right, play the...

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0: It's a special 4th of July, an all-American 4th, celebrating freedom on an

0: little bit of old town, your town, my town. What's more American than that, right? Cousin Brucey, celebrating Freedom 250, and very soon we're going to be going to that special. So you're going to be hearing a couple hours of our special that the network, our Red Apple Music Network, will be hearing in its entirety. Now let's take a phone call here. Let's go to Queens. Cousin Lewis is waiting for me. Hiya, Lewis. It's Cousin Brucey. Happy 4th of July, cuz.
1: Yeah, same to you and Joni.
0: Thank you.
1: Can you play me Bobby Darin, Mac the Knife, please?
0: Excellent. Who would you like to dedicate that to?
1: Well, my brother. You know, my brother's been gone almost 16 years.
0: All right, brother.
1: He always liked Bobby Darin.
0: Oh, yeah. Oh, Bobby Darin, but such a true blue rock and roll American. Went through all the phases. Cousin Lewis, thank you very much. Here's some Mac tonight.
1: You too. Happy 4th.
0: Thank you. Happy 4th, you Lewis. Peace.

Bobby Darin, Cousins Boy. That's a true blue American sound, huh? And thank you so much. Thank you so much. Hope everybody is enjoying what we're doing tonight. And it's a special night, of course, as we wish America a happy birthday. Now, like I said at the beginning of the show, we have so many differences. I mean, we are a bunch of people who, well, some say left, some say right, up, down, you know, but it doesn't matter, because the basic thing, the most important thing that we should have instilled in our bodies is that we are Americans. Americans, probably the greatest nation, not probably, the greatest nation in the world, that the world has ever seen, matter of fact. So it's 250 years, like I said to my friend Tony before, 250 years old is like a pin drop compared to some of the other civilizations. So look what we've accomplished, right? We sent people to the moon. We've accomplished wonderful things in electronics. Look what's happening with the internet and with this big controversial thing, AI, artificial intelligence, which I'm sure most of you read about as much as you can. So we go on. We go on because we are diverse, and there are people from all over the world just saying, hey, let us participate. Let us take part of this great experiment. And the experiment is always going on. Thank you, everybody. I'm so happy.

anxious skies. For amber waves dream. 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
1: ABC News, I'm Dave Packer. In Washington, D.C., President Trump speaking Saturday evening ahead of the Freedom 250 fireworks show. Events on the Mall were evacuated for a time due to severe weather, but the president Saturday night saying,
2: "They did the right thing. They saw lightning, and I said, there's no way if we have to speak in front of one person at 4 o'clock in the morning, I'm going to be here. There's no way we can be deterred."
1: Earlier, military flyovers in D.C., more military jets in New York. They flew in formation past the Statue of Liberty and One World Trade Center, leaving red, white, and blue smoke trails across the skyline. And a fireworks show on the Two Rivers, finishing the festivities. A pilot on a Delta Airlines flight reported that the plane may have been struck by a firework as they were approaching the runway at Chicago's Midway Airport. And it was hot up and down the original 13 colonies, days of extreme heat in the Northeast, sparking some of those thunderstorms. This is ABC News.
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8: Hi, everybody. This is your Cousin Brucey, and a very special evening, a very special day, a very special forever. Let's put it that way. You're a grand old flag. This is our Independence Day special. We're celebrating 250 years of America. My heart is with it. Your heart is with it. I know we all feel so very strongly about our flag and about our nation. Let's start things off right now. So I selected a whole bunch of music that I feel represents America. And I think of the flag every time I play some of this music. So I think it's very apropos. You're going to enjoy it. First song, "You're a Grand Old," remember this? "You're a Grand Old Flag, you're a high-flying flag, forever in peace may you wave." It was written by a fellow named George H. Cohan. And it was written as a tribute to our flag, cousins. So here's our first song, by the way. It came from a Broadway musical. It was the first song ever to sell over 1 million copies of something called sheet music. Let's salute the flag.

You're listening to Cousin Breezy, everybody, here on our great music radio network. And I'm saluting the flag. And this is our Independence Day special, celebrating 250 years of America. Woody Guthrie wrote an amazing patriotic song. And let's start with that. That's we did Grand Old Flag, and I think this will really, this one will bring it right into focus. This land is your land. This land is my land. Listen to this.

You and the Cuz, everybody, waving the flag in this Independence Day special, celebrating 250 years of America. And boy, what a 250 years it has been and is going to be many, many more. All right? God bless America. All right, let's, another song that I selected. Back in the USA, it's 1959, right? Chuck Berry was on tour. He missed the USA very, very much. He was out, right? And he started thinking about, literally, about drive-ins, hamburgers, and jukebox, and just talking about and thinking about his life in America. Here's Chuck Berry.

Ferry, everybody, waving the flag back in the USA. Cousin Brucey here in your radio, and happy holiday to everybody. Make it a safe one, will you? Here are the Beach Boys. Let's go. Here's an American, a real American activity. Surfing USA.

0: She doesn't really surf in there. Let me get a towel and dry off a little bit, and I'll do that when I can do some dancing. You know the song Rock Around the Clock, right? Great film. Really a lot of film. Remember the film was called Blackboard Jungle. If I'm not mistaken, it starred Glenn Ford. Great song. It's 1954, by the way, for the first release of this single. It stayed at number one for 2 solid months. Ladies and gentlemen, let's rock around the clock. I need a towel, please.
1: 1, 2, 3 o'clock, 4 o'clock, rock. 5, 6, 7 o'clock, 8 o'clock, rock. 9, 10, 11 o'clock, 12 o'clock, rock. We're gonna rock.

0: everybody. This is Cousin Brucey. So, what does being an American mean to me? It means hope. It means freedom. It means family. It means all of us. All of us out there as one. Freedom 250. I am an American and so proud. Music
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0: This is the 4th of July Freedom 250 special on Music Radio. Celebrating freedom with the best music ever made. And now, here's everyone's favorite cousin, Cousin Brucey.
1: I'm your Cousin Brucey, and I'm just so proud to be part of this nation. God bless America. It's Freedom 250. Boy, I'm feeling good. This holiday is so, so special. Happy July 4th, everyone, and make it a safe one, will you? And you take care of your families, will you? And we're playing the best music of the USA. There's a song that was written, and it's a wonderful song. You know the song, I've Been Everywhere, Boys, I've Been Everywhere. Believe it or not, this was not written by an American. It was written by an Australian. His name is Jeff Mack, by the way. You might know the name. And it was written originally featuring Australian towns, you know, like when Johnny Cash does it, which we're going to play in a moment. He talks about all the cities and towns here in America. Originally, it was Australian. By the way, there were four different versions of this song. One for the UK, one for the good old USA, one for New Zealand, one for Australia. I've been everywhere, boy, in the USA.
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Gettysburg, Gravelburg, Colorado, Ellensburg, Rexburg, Vicksburg, Eldorado, Larimore, Atmore, Havistall, Chattanooga, Chasta, Nebraska, Alaska, Opelika, Baraboo, Waterloo, Kalamazoo, Kansas City, Sioux City, Cedar City, Dodge City, Waterloo.

Welcome back, everybody. This is your cousin VC, and I hope everybody's enjoying this special, but it's really more than enjoying a radio show and what we have here. It's enjoying being American, and that is so important, being an American. And that's my pledge of allegiance to our flag. And cousins, there's no place better on earth than to be here in the good old USA. How about... This is good. This is a good one. Here's a song that was written by a teacher who became a fairly good...

All right, heading into our Sunday, a little bit better coverage of showers and thunderstorms as we get into the afternoon and evening hours. More of a typical flow out of the south and southwest. Some of those storms could pack a punch with some locally heavy rainfall, with forecast highs topping out in the low.

0: 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I'm meteorologist Mike Witcher from the East Tennessee Weather Center. And remember to always get the latest forecast weather updates with the East Tennessee Weather app.
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2: 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And now, here's everyone's favorite cousin, Cousin Brucey.
3: Cousin Brucey. Cousin Brucey here, celebrating 250 years of America, and so proud of it, so happy to be with you. I think it's time for a little bit for Elvis Presley here. Happy July 4th, happy Independence Day, 250 years. Wow, what a birthday this is.

0: This is the 4th of July Freedom 250 Special, celebrating freedom with the best music ever made.
1: Because it's all American. Now, I guess we can't claim that we here in America invented kissing, but I must say we did help perfect it. Just look at some of our movies, right? We perfected it. Cousins, the Everly Brothers, featuring Chet Atkins and Jerry Allison on drums. Chet on the guitar and Jerry Allison on drums. Peaked at number 4 in the charts, and here's an all-American song. They're like, kiss.

0: we're celebrating the Independence Day special, everybody. Celebrating 250 years of the USA. Really, so good, so good. Well, how about this one? Here's one to lead the parade, cousins. America's Band. You know what I'm talking about, right? This song was written by Chuck Berry. Originally recorded back in, 1976, the Beach Boys released it. It climbs up to the number 5 record on the charts. America's Band, cousins. Rock and roll music.
1: Just let me hear

I guess you can say that's pretty much an American music, an American dream, an American invention, rock and roll, perfected here in the good old, made, as we say, in the good old USA. All right, my cousins, let's continue with this special, Smokey Robinson. Boy, you get anything better, more American than that? Here's a song written by the Smokey, and by his boss, Berry Gordy Jr., and smash hit, 1960. Went to number one on the charts, stayed there a little bit. The Miracles, by the way, gave this to Motown as their very first million-selling record, right? And it gets on the Grammy Hall of Fame, stays there, and books a lot of songs. And by the way, it's one of the top 500 songs that shaped rock and roll for all time. Cousins, Smokey and the Miracles.

Do you remember years ago that you go to drive-in movies and things like that? Or maybe sit in your local hometown balcony with your favorite date, eating some popcorn and things like that? Boy, there's an American Saturday night for you, besides listening to the radio. How about this one? A song by the Drifters. It's 1964, cousins, here on our special. Cynthia Weil and Barry Mann write this tradition, this American tradition, going to the movies. The Drifters interpret it, giving us a top chart buster. It's 1964. Well.

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0: 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And now, here's everyone's favorite cousin, Cousin Brucey.
1: Cousin Brucey.
2: One of my very favorite history books, by the way. And this is your Cousin Brucey on a special celebrating 250-year birthday. Wow. Hey, America. God bless. God bless and happy birthday. One of my very favorite books is this book that I've always cherished. It was given to me by a girlfriend. I think her name was Cynthia. I'm not going to give you any more than that. Cynthia might be listening. Maybe she was. And she lived in the Bronx. And every Saturday, we used to go on a date and go to the movies and walk through Fort Tryon Park up there, which was absolutely beautiful. One day, she gave me a book. This is the book. Cynthia, thank you so much for this education. The Monotones.

morning, everybody. This is your cousin Brucine. Welcome back. We're waving the flag very proudly tonight here in our music radio, Cousin Brucie station. And I'm so happy to have you that, listening to us and celebrating with the cuz 250 years. Oh, what a song, huh? Is that perfect? By the way, did you know, cousins, that Janie Americans originally was called, ready for this? This is wild. Listen, Janie Americans, it was Binky Jones and the Americans. Binky Jones, where did that come from? Anyway, they hit success, very good. Originally, with a B-side of a recording. The A-side was a song called She Cried, with Jay Traynor at front vocals, by the way. Only in America was originally offered to the Drifters. How do you like this? The Drifters turn it down, obviously, for social and political reasons. Janie Americans accepted, run with it, and became huge stars. Janie Americans.

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1: ABC News, I'm Dave Packer. The final fireworks of the 4th of July spilled over into the 5th of July after President Trump delivered a late-night speech on Washington, D.C.'s National Mall. The event was delayed by heat-fueled thunderstorms. The president took the opportunity to say that America is under threat by communists.
2: We like to stop a threat like that immediately and before it begins. It's like a cancer. You got to cut it out. You got to cut it out fast.
1: Now, it wasn't just hot in D.C. In New York City, the heat index there reached 99 degrees, but Arlene Restituyu didn't mind a bit.
3: Being in the city is amazing. The weather is hot, but you're enjoying yourself. There's always places you could go to eat, eat with family. You know, New York is together today.
1: At least 9 people were injured in a 4th of July boat explosion in Chesapeake City, Maryland. Cecil County officials say 4 patients were flown to local burn centers, another 5 taken by ground to trauma centers. This is ABC News.
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6: Good old USA, like we say, made in the USA. But it's a time for reverence and a time for thinking. Thinking how lucky we are. Well, here's one for you. Abraham, Martin, and John. What a special song. 1968, produced and recorded by Dion DiMucci. What an inspirational one this is, right? It's a song about four American icons of social change. Abraham, Martin, and John. Martin Luther King, John F. Kennedy, Robert Kennedy. It's a magnificent song, and Dion did such a good job of it. And it's a painful song, actually, cousins, but it's also a hopeful song. See, sometimes songs can be a little sad, a little painful, but if there's something that the meat is there, and you get this hope, and that's what happens with this. It's a song of peace, freedom, and equality. Here's Dion, Abraham, Martin, and John.

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Wow, what an American genre this was. Right in the middle of all the big British invasion, and we come out with this flag out of Detroit, Michigan. All Americans, Cousins, the Temptations.

0: guess everyone knows how I feel and felt about Connie Francis. She was a dear friend. Unfortunately, we lost her most recently. Very surprising, and but we never really lost her. She was an American icon, an American dream come true. Here's this young gal, little gal, beautiful little gal out of New Jersey, right? And used to appear on these shows, these kiddie shows. And all of a sudden, she becomes one of the biggest performers and stars in the world at that time. A number one hit for Connie Francis, cousins. Everybody's Somebody's Fool. It's a 1960. By the way, this song was recorded by dozens of artists, including Michael Jackson did this, Shannon Dean, Etta James, Clyde McFadder, and many, many more. But Connie's recording grabbed the number one spot. Number two R&B, and even crossed onto the country charts. Now that is a story. Here's Connie Francis.
1: The

Well, Kessels, I now will welcome you not only to wave the flag and be proud to be an American, but I welcome you to the Hotel California. Leave your bags over there. The bellhop will take care of it, and I will lead you to your room. Cousins, this song, Hotel California by the Eagles, was awarded the Grammy Award for Record of the Year in 1978. And you can leave your luggage right there. What's it all about? Well, this is kind of interesting. You ever think, you ever try to interpret this one? According to the Eagles themselves, their interpretation is that this song is about the high life living in Los Angeles. Cousins, let's go into the Hotel California. Your room is ready.

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0: 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And now, here's everyone's favorite cousin, Cousin Brucey.
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2: A little folk music right now, I think it's going to be apropos here on this special, celebrating 250 years of a birthday, a very important birthday to all of us. We are Americans, cousins. Now, this song was originally called The Hammer Song, right? For obvious reasons, The Hammer Song. When it was written back in 1949, it was written by Pete Seeger and Lee Hayes. He was one of the Weavers, by the way. Great voice. Now, the song was first released by the Weavers in 1950. If I had a hammer, I'd hammer in the morning. You know the song. Wonderful song. You're going to sing along with this. I think a lot of this music you can sing along to, right? It had its big success around 1966 by Peter, Paul, and Mary. And Trini Lopez did a great job, too. Cousins, let's do some Peter, Paul, and Mary right now. If I had a hammer, I'd hammer in the morning.

0: Because let's see, how do we top this hour? 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How do you top an American flag hour like this? Has it just been good? Do you feel good? Well, we got more coming up because Tony has another hour to go to. And then he and I are going to have like a duet at the end, which I look forward to, too. Here's a true American patriotic song. Cousins, with great respect and admiration.
1: Whoa.

0: Hey, everybody, I'm your cousin Richie, and I'm waving the flag. I'm leading the parade, and I'm just so proud of this. What a fun thing. What a wonderful thing. What an inspirational program. Freedom 250, celebrating America. Music
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5: All right, heading into our Sunday, a little bit better coverage of showers and thunderstorms as we get into the afternoon and evening hours. More of a typical flow out of the south and southwest. Some of those storms could pack a punch with some locally heavy rainfall, with forecast highs topping out in the low 90s. 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That's your latest forecast. I'm meteorologist Mike Witcher from the East Tennessee Weather Center. And remember to always get the latest forecast weather updates with the East Tennessee Weather app.
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0: Happy birthday to you. Wow, I think you need more than a song to celebrate this, because listen to what we've done. Look at what we've done. Experience of what we've done. It's America, cousins. America's birthday, Independence Day special, Freedom 250.

I'm your cousin Richie. We're celebrating America. Happy birthday, old gal, celebrating 250 years of this great nation. It's Freedom 250.

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0: 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And now, here's everyone's favorite cousin, Cousin Brucey.
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2: Happy birthday to you. 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Look at what we've done. Experience of what we've done. It's America, cousins. America's birthday, Independence Day special, Freedom 250.

everybody. I'm your cousin Brucey, and I'm waving the flag. I'm leading the parade, and I'm just so proud of this. What a fun thing. What a wonderful thing. What an inspirational program. Freedom 250, celebrating America.

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1: ABC News, I'm Dave Packer. In Washington, D.C., President Trump speaking Saturday evening ahead of the Freedom 250 fireworks show. Events on the Mall were evacuated for a time due to severe weather, but the president Saturday night saying,
2: "They did the right thing. They saw lightning, and I said, there's no way if we have to speak in front of one person at 4 o'clock in the morning, I'm going to be here. There's no way we can be deterred."
1: Earlier, military flyovers in D.C., more military jets in New York. They flew in formation past the Statue of Liberty and One World Trade Center, leaving red, white, and blue smoke trails across the skyline. And a fireworks show on the Two Rivers, finishing the festivities. A pilot on a Delta Airlines flight reported that the plane may have been struck by a firework as they were approaching the runway at Chicago's Midway Airport. And it was hot up and down the original 13 colonies. Days of extreme heat in the Northeast, sparking some of those thunderstorms. 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

0: All right, heading into our Sunday, a little bit better coverage of showers and thunderstorms as we get into the afternoon and evening hours. More of a typical flow out of the south and southwest. Some of those storms could pack a punch with some locally heavy rainfall, with forecast highs topping out in the low 90s. 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That's your latest forecast. I'm meteorologist Mike Witcher from the East Tennessee Weather Center. And remember to always get the latest forecast weather updates with the East Tennessee Weather app.
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1: ABC News, I'm Dave Packard. The final fireworks of the 4th of July spilled over into the 5th of July after President Trump delivered a late-night speech on Washington, D.C.'s National Mall. The event was delayed by heat-fueled thunderstorms. The president took the opportunity to say that America is under threat by communists.
2: We like to stop a threat like that immediately and before it begins. It's like a cancer. You got to cut it out. You got to cut it out fast.
1: Now, it wasn't just hot in D.C. In New York City, the heat index there reached 99 degrees, but Arlene Restituyu didn't mind a bit.
3: Being in the city is amazing. The weather is hot, but you're enjoying yourself. There's always places you could go to eat, eat with family. You know, New York is together today.
1: At least 9 people were injured in a 4th of July boat explosion in Chesapeake City, Maryland. Cecil County officials say 4 patients were flown to local burn centers, another 5 taken by ground to trauma centers. This is ABC News.
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biggest, his land is the best. From grassy plains to the mountain crest, he's ahead of us all and meeting the test and a-follering his legend right into the West.

0: All right, heading into our Sunday, a little bit better coverage of showers and thunderstorms as we get into the afternoon and evening hours. More of a typical flow out of the south and southwest. Some of those storms could pack a punch with some locally heavy rainfall, with forecast highs topping out in the low 90s. 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That's your latest forecast. I'm meteorologist Mike Witcher from the East Tennessee Weather Center. And remember to always get the latest forecast weather updates with the East Tennessee Weather app.
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1: ABC News, I'm Dave Packer. In Washington, D.C., President Trump speaking Saturday evening ahead of the Freedom 250 fireworks show. Events on the Mall were evacuated for a time due to severe weather, but the president Saturday night saying,
2: "They did the right thing. They saw lightning, and I said, there's no way if we have to speak in front of one person at 4 o'clock in the morning, I'm going to be here. There's no way we can be deterred."
1: Earlier, military flyovers in D.C., more military jets in New York. They flew in formation past the Statue of Liberty and One World Trade Center, leaving red, white, and blue smoke trails across the skyline. And a fireworks show on the Two Rivers, finishing the festivities. A pilot on a Delta Airlines flight reported that the plane may have been struck by a firework as they were approaching the runway at Chicago's Midway Airport. And it was hot up and down the original 13 colonies, days of extreme heat in the Northeast, sparking some of those thunderstorms. 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

0: All right, heading into our Sunday, a little bit better coverage of showers and thunderstorms as we get into the afternoon and evening hours. More of a typical flow out of the south and southwest. Some of those storms could pack a punch with some locally heavy rainfall, with forecast highs topping out in the low 90s. 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That's your latest forecast. I'm meteorologist Mike Witcher from the East Tennessee Weather Center. And remember to always get the latest forecast weather updates with the East Tennessee Weather app.
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1: ABC News, I'm Dave Packer. The final fireworks of the 4th of July spilled over into the 5th of July after President Trump delivered a late-night speech on Washington, D.C.'s National Mall. The event was delayed by heat-fueled thunderstorms. The president took the opportunity to say that America is under threat by communists.
2: We like to stop a threat like that immediately and before it begins. It's like a cancer. You got to cut it out. You got to cut it out fast.
1: Now, it wasn't just hot in D.C. In New York City, the heat index there reached 99 degrees, but Arlene Restituyu didn't mind a bit.
3: Being in the city is amazing. The weather is hot, but you're enjoying yourself. There's always places you could go to eat, eat with family. You know, New York is together today.
1: At least 9 people were injured in a 4th of July boat explosion in Chesapeake City, Maryland. Cecil County officials say 4 patients were flown to local burn centers, another 5 taken by ground to trauma centers. This is ABC News.
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0: right, heading into our Sunday, a little bit better coverage of showers and thunderstorms as we get into the afternoon and evening hours. More of a typical flow out of the south and southwest. Some of those storms could pack a punch with some locally heavy rainfall, with forecast highs topping out in the low 90s. 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That's your latest forecast. I'm meteorologist Mike Witcher from the East Tennessee Weather Center. And remember to always get the latest forecast weather updates with the East Tennessee Weather app.
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1: ABC News, I'm Dave Packer. In Washington, D.C., President Trump speaking Saturday evening ahead of the Freedom 250 fireworks show. Events on the Mall were evacuated for a time due to severe weather, but the president Saturday night saying,
2: "They did the right thing. They saw lightning, and I said, there's no way if we have to speak in front of one person at 4 o'clock in the morning, I'm going to be here. There's no way we can be deterred."
1: Earlier, military flyovers in D.C., more military jets in New York. They flew in formation past the Statue of Liberty and One World Trade Center, leaving red, white, and blue smoke trails across the skyline. And a fireworks show on the Two Rivers, finishing the festivities. A pilot on a Delta Airlines flight reported that the plane may have been struck by a firework as they were approaching the runway at Chicago's Midway Airport. And it was hot up and down the original 13 colonies, days of extreme heat in the Northeast, sparking some of those thunderstorms. This is ABC News.
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5: Whoa, whoa. 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

0: All right, heading into our Sunday, a little bit better coverage of showers and thunderstorms as we get into the afternoon and evening hours. More of a typical flow out of the south and southwest. Some of those storms could pack a punch with some locally heavy rainfall, with forecast highs topping out in the low 90s. 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That's your latest forecast. I'm meteorologist Mike Witcher from the East Tennessee Weather Center. And remember to always get the latest forecast weather updates with the East Tennessee Weather app.
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0: Ivan Harper from Comedy Code Break to bringing Knoxville's first stand-up comedy festival. 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

0: Good morning and happy Sunday, everybody. Sure hope you have a great day. It's going to be a nice, quiet, mild, and muggy. A little bit of fog early this morning. Other than that, plenty of sunshine. Building afternoon clouds throughout today. Increasing chances for some scattered showers and thunderstorms with heat indices pushing close to 100. 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That's your latest forecast. I'm meteorologist Mike Witcher from the East Tennessee Weather Center. And remember to always get the latest forecast weather updates with the East Tennessee Weather app.
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0: Welcome to the award-winning Beverage Chronicles, the show where beer, wine, spirits, and everything in between get the spotlight. You'll hear the stories, meet the people, and discover the pours behind your favorite drinks. Here's your host, Gary Monteroso.
1: Welcome to Beverage Chronicles. I'm Gary Monteroso. Every week, we uncork the stories, trends, history, and people behind the world's most fascinating beverages. So pour yourself something you enjoy, sit back, and let's raise a glass to another edition of Beverage Chronicles. We're going to get right into it. We have a lot to talk about today, so let's start the show.
2: 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Well, this is John Mahoney from New Jersey Wine Radio for Beverage Chronicles with some suggestions for warm weather drinking. Of course, we all enjoy Chardonnay and Sauvignon Blanc, but here are a few special wines that really enhance your evening dinner if you're going out to a restaurant or simply sitting around with some friends and sipping wine during really hot weather. I like the Albarino from Spain. Albarino is a very, very perfect wine for warm weather. It's high acidity and it's very, very refreshing during hot weather. It's a white that you can always enjoy. Gruner Veltliner from Austria is also another perfect white wine for hot weather. It has an apple aroma. There's always a hint of white pepper on it. And again, it has high acid that's refreshing in warm weather. Pinot Gris, which is a different variation of Pinot Grigio. Usually they add a little bit of neutral wood to it to round it out. And when you chill Pinot Gris down, it's much more refreshing than basic, simple Pinot Grigio. I'd also suggest rosé wines, where you can drink them chilled, and especially the ones made with Grenache from Provence. They always balance out almost any meal that you're having, meats, chicken, fish, whatever you're doing during warm weather days when you want a wine to enhance the meal. Beaujolais, of course. A lot of people stopped drinking Beaujolais a few years ago. It's made with the Gamay grape. It has very low tannic acid, and it should always be chilled. I like my Beaujolais just a little warmer than refrigerator temperature, and I enjoy a glass before and during the meal. And of course, sparkling wines. Cava will always round out a warm weather meal. Well, this is John Mahoney for Beverage Chronicles, wishing you an enjoyable dinner evenings during this hot weather. In vino veritas.
1: If you're going to be traveling either this summer or maybe even later on in the year, and you're interested in a very nice beverage destination, I think you're going to enjoy this interview that I did recently. And today we're heading north to the shores of Lake Erie, a region where small batch creativity meets big lake character. The Lake Erie Trail has become one of the most exciting craft destinations in the Northeast, connecting breweries and distilleries that are turning local ingredients, lake effect climate, and a whole lot of personality into unforgettable drinks. We're talking flavors here. Tourism, community, and the makers behind it all. So let's dive in. And my guest today is Michelle Noose, who, boy, you're wearing several hats, Michelle. You're one of the owners with your husband, Brad, of the Twisted Elk Brewery in Lake City. And you also, correct me if I'm wrong, are president of the Lake Erie Ale Trail Board, correct?
3: Yes, that's it.
1: You yep, are correct. A busy young lady.
3: Yes, I am.
1: First of all, let's talk about your brewery, Twisted Elk Brewery. Tell me about that brewery that you and your husband own.
3: Okay, so it was my husband's idea. We opened up in December of 2020, right in the middle of COVID.
1: Oh, wonderful.
3: And so we just celebrated our 50-year anniversary in December. Brad is my husband. He loves to brew like fruit-forward beers, ales. That's his niche. We're out in the country, so we're kind of on the outskirts of Erie County. Mm-hmm. So we're a nice little destination at the end of town, you know. So we do food. We also have like lively entertainment, like music, and then we do some shows like throughout the season, just you know, to stay busy. And yeah, I mean, and we've been doing it for five some years, and we love it.
1: Well, congratulations. Is there a website for the brewery?
3: Yeah, it's www.twistedelkbrewery.com.
1: Okay, twistedelkbrewery.com, so I hope people check that out. Let's talk a little bit about the Lake Erie Ale Trail. Can you tell me a little bit about the creation of that and how it's evolved since the early days?
3: Well, it started with three breweries. It was Lavery Brewing, Brew Erie of Union Station, and Erie Ale Works. So they were the creators of the Ale Trail. The inspiration behind it was just really about showcasing the incredible craft beer culture that was starting to grow across the Lake Erie region. You know, just giving people a reason to explore it as a connected experience. Over time, it has grown. So we're up to 17 breweries that have joined the Ale Trail. Our goal is to promote the breweries and just, you know, bring brand awareness of what the craft beer culture is like in Erie County.
1: That is wonderful. Now we're into summer months. Is this prime time for you? Is it spring? Is it fall? Or is it 12 months out of the year, all seasons?
3: It stays relatively busy throughout the years. The breweries really do try to keep things interesting and keep entertainment going throughout the year. But summer is very busy for all of us. There's no rest for the wicked, you know, so constantly brewing, constantly selling, constantly promoting. If you go on the website, you'll see all these events that are going on. They just really do a great job just promoting themselves and as well as other breweries as well.
1: Would you say that the styles of beers that are created are kind of diverse for your area? I mean, are we seeing all different styles that are prevalent?
3: Oh, absolutely. And one of the things that makes the Lake Erie Ale Trail special is the range of brewery experiences you'll find along the way. No two breweries are exactly alike, and that's part of the appeal. Some breweries will lean heavily into classic brewing traditions with like the lagers, traditional ales, and approachable styles that appeal to the broad audience. And others are constantly experimenting with hazy IPAs, fruited sours, barrel-aged beers, and seasonal releases that really push creativity forward. You'll find everything from a small neighborhood tap room with a laid-back local feel to a larger destination breweries with live music, food programs, and big outdoor gathering spaces. And I think with all that going on, they really try to brew things that kind of fit that mold and what the public wants. And of course, they're going to brew what they like too.
1: Of course. I've talked to so many brewers in my time doing this, and invariably, many of them say we like to brew beers that we particularly enjoy drinking.
3: Yes, they do. And I think that evolves from that. You know, they want to show their creation, their style, their likes, you know, with the breweries, the beer that they produce. I'm sorry. And then they just kind of take the feedback and go from there. And then, you know, they kind of look at, sometimes things will get a little trendy towards a certain style and they'll promote that as well and produce that as well. So it really is just sort of a great way for them to just expand their brewing styles and just throw something out there and see what people think of it.
1: I go back about 20 years ago, there was, at least in my area, competition among breweries. And let's face it, things are not going so smoothly right now. It's a little tough for breweries to stay in business, quite frankly. And I find in my part of the country, which is, again, the Northeast, that many of the breweries are working together with one another, more collegial than what they used to be. Are you finding that? I would imagine so. If you're part of the Lake Erie Ale Trail, that these breweries, the brewery owners are probably getting along pretty well with each other.
3: Oh, yeah. I mean, it's a pretty strong community of brewers. I mean, we're very collaborative. You'll probably see once in a while that some breweries will, you know, brew beers together and promote them together. You'll Beer Fest, a lot of the breweries are very they love to participate and be a part of that. I mean, behind the scenes, sometimes we're calling and asking each other, hey, can you help me with this? I'm having trouble with this. Or can you spot me on something? And nine times out of 10, we're right there with you. You know, we're there for you. We're there
1: for
3: each other. Yes.
1: That's great. That's great to hear. And you talked about distilleries also, right? There's distilleries in the area?
3: Yeah, we do have a couple of brewery members that also do distilled spirits and wines. Mm-hmm. They're closer to the northeast part of Pennsylvania. We just had a new member called Yori Wine that just joined us, and they do wine and beer. We have 5 and 20 that's been a member for quite some time, and they do all of it, beer, distillery, and some wine. So it's nice to have that diverse catalog in our membership.
1: I'm going to imagine that local government must be thrilled with you people, because you're adding to local economic growth and revitalization of the community.
3: Yeah, I mean, tourism is huge for us. I mean, this is how we grow. This is how people get to know us. Not only are we like producing great beers and a great experience, we're also exposing other major attractions for our visitors, you know, like the lake, some of the local, you know, entertainment venues, hotels, restaurants. I mean, putting it all together, I mean, we're just one big fun spot for the Lake Erie area, you know, so we really do feed off of each other and help each other economically. And it helps. And the community loves it, you know, because it gives them more things to do. It gives them choices and, you know, different experiences. And that spreads well, you know, amongst the community.
1: Are breweries and distilleries able to integrate some locally produced products, like from farms, orchards, etc.?
3: Absolutely. For example, Twisted Elk, we're... My husband is about fruit forward beers. So we do source from local farmers for a lot of our fruit to do our beers. Like, for instance, our apple pie ale, we'll source the apples locally or blackberries or anything of that sort. There are other like farm breweries like Riverside. They're basically farm to table. They have a farm, so they probably utilize a lot of their own products too. We do have local supplies that a lot of the regional brewers will use too. We do try to push the local aspect. We do try to support local, you know, businesses and sources as well.
1: And by the way, we're speaking with Michelle Noose, who is a co-owner with her husband of Twisted Elk Brewery in Lake City. And also she is the president of the Lake Erie Ale Trail Board. Now, if a person wanted to come and visit your area, are there actual tours that take place, guided tours?
3: Yeah, that we do have an...
1: Or is it self-guided is what I'm saying?
3: It's pretty much more or less self-guided. Mm-hmm. We have like a Lake Erie brochure that each of the breweries keep, and then we just share that with our customers or anybody that's passing through. We do have the occasional party buses or the brewery tour buses that will incorporate a few of our breweries into their tours. But mainly it's just, you know, come in the town, come to a brewery, we're going to tell you where all the breweries are. And it's really nice too, because the way it's laid out, all the members are within 40 miles of downtown. So this is an easy trail. You could really easily spend a day, visiting four or five breweries if you wanted to.
1: Oh, absolutely. That's remarkable. This has got to be one of the top tourist destinations. It's definitely in the Northeast, but especially in the whole country, I would imagine.
3: Oh yeah. I mean, we're real proud of how this has developed and how it's grown over the years. I think we have a lot more to offer. I think we may have new members down the road, which will be exciting. I mean, who knows? And it's just really, really exciting to be a part of this.
1: That's great. So I was going to ask you then, you kind of mentioned this a little bit earlier, there are events, there are festivals, I guess music events, and I guess people can expect to participate in those along the road.
3: Oh yeah. I mean, music is huge for the breweries. It's a great form of entertainment. There's also like local festivals. Sometimes the Lake Erie Ale Trail can be a part of certain bigger festivals in the city, like Celebrate Erie or Blues and Jazz Fest. You know, we have we just have anything that we can be a part of, we try.
1: Very cool. All right. So again, as I mentioned, we're in summer. Anything new planned that we can expect for late summer or into fall?
3: I think expect new beers coming out, new styles.
1: So you keep up with seasonal beers, right?
3: Oh, yes. Yeah. Seasonal beers are popular and they're always trying new things. We just had a Sour Fest recently at Erie Brewing Company.
1: Now, how did that go?
3: That went over really well. It was the first one that they hosted. It was a good turnout. People loved it because it was a little bit different, you know, than your normal beer fest. Yeah.
1: I love sours, by the way, that's worth. But
3: and
1: that's the type of beer it seems like you either like it or don't like it. All right. So Michelle Noose again, who is the owner with her husband of Twisted Elk Brewery in Lake City? Give us that website for your brewery.
3: It's twistedelkbrewery.com.
1: And for the Lake Erie Ale Trail Board, is there a website there as well?
3: Yeah, it'll be lakeerieailtrail.com.
1: Okay. And that was a look inside the Lake Erie Ale Trail. This is a craft community that's helping to define the region's identity. One pint, one pour, and one visitor at a time. I would suggest if you're planning a trip, bring your curiosity and your taste buds, because there's a lot waiting for you along that shoreline. Michelle, I want to thank you so much for joining us here on Beverage Chronicles.
3: Thank you so much. It was a pleasure.
1: And that ends this week's episode of Beverage Chronicles. Gary Monteroso here, thanking you as always for joining us. And appreciate our reports from John Mahoney, our wine expert. And my special guest was Michelle Noose from the Lake Erie Ale Trail and also a co-owner of Twisted Elk Brewery in Pennsylvania. Please follow us, if you can, on social media, and also take a look at our website at www.beveragechronicles.com. We are going to be having a major programming announcement coming up in the next few weeks, and we're so happy to be able to share that with you, our listeners. Okay, see you next week.
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5: ABC News, I'm Brian Clark. It wasn't just fireworks lighting up the July 4th sky, but lightning and severe weather had an impact on celebrations, says ABC's Morgan Norwood.
6: In Oklahoma, lightning making an appearance during Lawson City Fireworks Show.
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6: Thousands attending the Great American State Fair in Washington, D.C. around the National Mall, ordered to evacuate as stormy weather approached. People taking shelter in nearby federal buildings and museums.
5: That forced a delay of President Trump's speech. He did not take the stage until about 11 o'clock Washington time when he praised the country but also added several political items in his address. The weather was deadly in Kendall County, Illinois, where a tree fell on an RV during a storm, killing one person. Charlie Kirk's family scheduled to face his alleged killer this week in court. A five-day hearing is set to begin tomorrow to determine if Tyler Robinson will stand trial for Kirk's killing last September. This is ABC News.
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And here we are with a special July 4th edition of Good Time Gold. I am Little Bob Maven. We're going to play 2 hours of oldies but goodies, the stuff that you love and grew up with. So if you are ready, tighten that seatbelt and hang on. It's going to be a good one today, I guarantee you. Now let them say Good Time Gold. Slipping away. Let's celebrate.

your way today to $3 Night. Their first hit in the 1970s. That is Celebrate, Good Time Gold Show, celebrating July 4th. And we're going to do it on the 5th as well. So there you go. Oh, baby, here come Four Seasons. Number one song in 1964. Show was Ragdoll.

Good time to go show with Harper's Bazaar. There is about a perfect example of what's called Sunshine Pop back in the day. A little happy tune that made it to the charts in the summertime of 1967. This guy's been making a chart since whenever, you know? I mean, ladies and gentlemen, Neil Diamond, thanking the Lord for the nighttime. Kind of appreciate the daytime, too.

0: show, putting our toe in the water of disco with Gloria Gaynor, 1975, Man Alive, in the top 10, my friend, never can say goodbye. Don't want to say goodbye. We got 2 hours of this stuff, so don't you go away. We'll be right back here on Good Time Gold.
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Good Time Drum Show, Young Rascals, Eddie Brigati, Felix Cavalieri, stuff like that. Made some really good music. We got a CD full of it. And if you got anything you want to hear by the Young Rascals or the Rascals, just let me know because we will play it for you. How do you do that? You send an email to goodtimegold@gmail.com and request that there song. One each late great Otis Redding. They called him Mr. Pitiful.

Good time goal, 1961. A guy can do no wrong. That is Tricky Slicky Ricky Nelson. Hello, Mary Lou. He had a bunch of stuff that were double-sided hits. For example, the other side of that one was Traveling Man. The other side of Young World was Teenage Idol. The other side of Sweeter Than You was Just a Little Too Much. All of them just so, like, wow in the stores. You know what I'm saying? 1963 for you and me in the top 10. A guy named Major Lance with Monkey Time.

0: founding member in the Wall of Sound, the Phil Spector. That is Darlene Love. You know, the lady that welcomes us to Christmas time each year with Christmas Baby Please Come Home, that is the lady. She's also the person that sang He's a Rebel that went to number one. Of course, it was credited to the Crystals, but we know who it was. Good time, go. Got them all. Y'all going to play some more for you right after this.
1: 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Let's check the weather.
2: Good morning and happy Sunday, everybody. Sure hope you have a great day. It's going to be a nice, quiet, mild, and muggy. A little bit of fog early this morning. Other than that, plenty of sunshine. Building afternoon clouds throughout the day. Increasing chances for some scattered showers and thunderstorms with heated

originally done by the Searchers in the UK. A group from Hinsdale, New York, which is near Chicago, grabbed the song and decided we can give that a little upkick and maybe have a hit. And they certainly did. I am a sucker for a good girl group song, and here is one. These are the Cookies. Yeah.

Good Time Gone Show goes back to 1967. A group of guys from Gadsden, Alabama decided to put a band together and see what they could do. Well, they did quite well, as a matter of fact. That was a Southeast regional hit record. You folks in California and in Wisconsin and Michigan and up there, you haven't heard this before? You're quite welcome. Reinforcing the It's All Right theme are the Impressions.

0: Time Gold Show. Sonny Bono wrote that song along with Jack Nietzsche. And some say Jackie DeShannon had a hand in it. I don't understand that because Jackie DeShannon at the time was in New York City. Sonny Bono and Jack were on the left coast. Anyway, Needles and Pinza. Good Time Gold from 64. The Good Time Gold Show will continue with more after this.
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0: Going back to 1957, this allegedly is the song that made Ricky Nelson want to be a singer.
1: Yeah.
0: I'm Walking made it to number 4 on the chart in 57. First thing you know, Ricky Nelson is on the same label, recording the same song, and starting his career. Interesting. Well, to me, anyway. Clyde McFadder with another platter.

Good Time Go Show, Lovin' Spoonful. Summertime of 1966. You know, they're from New York City. Yes, they certainly are. Well, these guys are from Chicago. Thank you. I'm glad you like that.

0: Good time, girls. 1959. Joe Rigatoni and the Flamingos. Boy, you guys got long legs. Made it in the top 10. Made it to the soundtrack American Graffiti. Made it on the record charts. It did just fine. Well, you've heard the first hour of our offering for this weekend, so we hope you will just leave it where you got it, and you can hear the second part, which promises to be equally as good, or maybe a little better. Who knows? I mean, miracles do happen after all. Be right back.
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2: ABC News, I'm Brian Clark. It's been a holiday weekend of extremes as temperature records fell in a number of eastern cities on Saturday. And today, tens of millions of people begin the trip home, says ABC's Alex Perchet.
3: By Monday, TSA expects it will have screened some 19 million passengers. And when we talk broadly about travel, AAA is estimating more than 72 million Americans are traveling at least 50 miles from home through this weekend, which is a record.
2: 4th of July celebrations were not without a hitch. A fire broke out on New York's Brooklyn Bridge after the New York City fireworks show. Four people were hurt in a fireworks explosion that engulfed a car in Chino, California. The weather delayed President Trump's remarks on the National Mall. He heads to a NATO summit later this week in Turkey. He has criticized the alliance, and today Russia's foreign minister says the military action is a real war because Western countries are helping Ukraine target Russia. This is ABC News.
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You know who? Little Bob Maven playing oldies in your radio. I am so proud to be here and be doing that very thing. And we take requests, you know. 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You got one you want to hear? I need to know about it, and I will play it ex post facto. I think that means really quick. I hope so. Anyway. These are the Trogs, a song that was redone not too long ago, in years at least. This is Love Is All.

Gold Show with some happy music from the Turtles, 1967. The Good Time Gold Show playing Musical Heaven, Cause You'd Rather Be With Me. Follow up to Happy Together. They were under big pressure to have another big, big hit record. They did it very well. Autry DeWalt Mixon. From Blytheville, Arkansas. We know him better as Junior Walker.

0: Good Time Go Show from the UK. That, of course, the Who. Boy, I've been at this for a while, you can tell. The Who, the people that gave you Happy Jack and Pictures of Lily and the big one, of course, I Can See for Miles. That is one of the good ones from 1967 or 8, I can't remember, that we never get to hear except here on the Good Time Gold Show, which we will continue with after this.
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The Good Time Gala Show with Neil Sedaka, one of the founders of rock and roll. Way back when, climb up way up high to the stairway of heaven, or on the stairway to heaven. And I've had many requests through the years. Will you please play Stairway to Heaven? Nobody plays that anymore. Of course, they were talking about the one by Led Zeppelin, and I never played. I play them this one, and they get really ticked, you know. These are the Platters.

I got a short and possibly dull story to tell you about that. You know how in restaurants, a lot of them have background music playing all the time, you know, and it's usually elevator music, stuff you've heard only in vocal form. They play it in the instrumental form. Well, not long ago, me and the family were out at an Olive Garden, and they played that, just like that. And I said, nobody plays that anymore but me. And so I just decided I would play it again. Told you it was dull.

0: Summertime Gold. That is Scott McKenzie, who used to be in a folk group with John Phillips of the Mamas and Papas. It was called The Journeyman. They had some success, but boy, he had big success with Flowers in Your Hair. 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
2: Good morning and happy Sunday, everybody. Sure hope you have a great day. It's going to be a nice, quiet, mild, and muggy. A little bit of fog early this morning. Other than that, plenty of sunshine. Building afternoon clouds throughout the day. Increasing chances for some scattered showers and thunderstorms with heat indices pushing close to 100. 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That's your latest forecast. I'm meteorologist Mike Witcher from the East Tennessee Weather Center. And remember to always get the latest forecast weather updates with the East Tennessee Weather app.
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Preacher Man. She began with her brother and another guy and a folk group around 1961 or two in the UK, or was it Australia? I can't remember. But anyway, they had a big old record called Silver Threads and Golden Needles. I play that occasionally, but real success came when she separated from them and came out with I Only Want to Be With You in 64. Man, what a great record. This one here ain't half bad either. EP for you and me. We're

0: House and the Swingin' and Singin' Supremes, number one tune. 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Good Time Go Show takes your request. 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We have every Supremes record there is. If you want to hear a certain one, why don't you tell me about it? 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We'll be right back.
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1: ABC News, I'm Brian Clark. It's been a holiday weekend of extremes as temperature records fell in a number of eastern cities on Saturday. And today, tens of millions of people begin the trip home, says ABC's Alex Perche.
2: By Monday, TSA expects that it will have screened some 19 million passengers. And when we talk broadly about travel, AAA is estimating more than 72 million Americans are traveling at least 50 miles from home through this weekend, which is a record.
1: 4th of July celebrations were not without a hitch. A fire broke out on New York's Brooklyn Bridge after the New York City fireworks show. Four people were hurt in a fireworks explosion that engulfed a car in Chino, California. The weather delayed President Trump's remarks on the National Mall. He heads to a NATO summit later this week in Turkey. He has criticized the alliance, and today Russia's foreign minister says the military action is a real war because Western countries are helping Ukraine target Russia. This is ABC News.
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0: Thank you.
1: And thank you. I'm your host, Jerry Krause, and we are here on The Oldies Show. And for the second week in a row, we have had applause to help open our show. And for the second week in a row, of course, that applause wasn't for us, but was for the entertainer that was just performing. We had the four freshmen doing graduation day, so you know right away that that's going to be one of our themes as we kick off our Oldies Show this morning. And we had Let's Get Away From It All, and that was with Rosie Clooney, and that's because of the incredible amount of traveling that's going to take place in the upcoming days leading up to the 4th of July and the 250th anniversary of our country. So that's our double theme for today. I'm your host, Sherry Krause, here on The Oldies Show. Stay with us. We're going to have a lot of fun, and we'll be back in the next break, by the way, with three questions about graduation here on The Oldies Show.

0: Simon and Garfunkel with Homeward Bound, and that is really the destination for so many of the millions of travelers coming up this week as we get closer to the big 4th of July celebration. And the reason for that is that there is better travel time weather-wise, and of course the kids are off school. So this is the time of the year, even more so than Christmas, when families get together when they go back home. And there are different ways that they get there. We have the airplane represented with leaving on a jet plane with Peter, Paul, and Mary, and or by train with the mystery train with Elvis Presley. Now, I'm going to give you three questions about graduation. And, of course, that's our second theme for today. The first question is, what is the percentage of high school seniors who graduated in 2026? 79%, 85%. Or 88%. And what percentage of high school graduates attend college and will attend college in 2026? About 63%, about 71%, or about 74%. And finally, what percentage of college freshmen actually graduate from a four-year college, and they give a six-year span to cover those who took a little bit more time to get through those 4 years. Is it 55%, 59%, or 64%? I'll be back with those answers at the very end of this hour.
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Text it into 518-933-2000.

couple of songs that remind you about being on the road, and certainly not on the road in the kind of condition that Jackson Browne was in, running on empty. And, of course, the road that is so popular and has been for over many, many decades, Route 66, that was also done by the Four Freshmen. I'm your host, Jerry Krauth. I hope that you've been with us from the very beginning, because what we're doing a lot of traveling, a lot of traveling music. And so this is why we take a break at this point, to remind you that that's not the only kind of music we play. Theme music is part of my each hour, where I give a certain theme, or two themes in this case, and play music that kind of corresponds and ties into that theme. However, the last third of each hour is devoted to your requests. So that's why I give you this phone number to use as a text number each break at this particular part of our show. So the number is 518-933-2000. And all you have to do is type in the name of the song, your first name, the artist's name, where you're from, and if it's a 50s, 60s, or 70s hit. There's a good chance I'll find it, and we'll all enjoy it next Saturday here on The Oldie Show.

0: the Youngbloods helping us wrap up our theme music for the first hour here on The Oli Show. And get-together is basically the goal for so many millions of travelers coming up on this 4th of July weekend, which is, of course, a week away. And the folks that they get together with normally are those that they love the most, friends and family. And the way they get there, of course, is by trains and boats and planes and cars and so forth. And so we had Dionne Warwick doing trains and boats and planes. And Traveling Man, of course, Mr. Ricky Nelson, huge hit for him. He went all over the world. He didn't just stay here in the States. However, Perry Como, he made a really great run throughout the lower 48 there and his song Delaware. So it's all about traveling, all about meeting those that you really want to be with on the 4th of July. That's our theme for today. And we'll come back in our next hour and do the very same thing with more music tied into our theme. However, at the end of this hour and the next hour, we're going to be playing your requests, and they're coming right up. Stay with us. You're listening to The Oli Show. I'm your host, Sherry Krauth.
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4: Good morning. Happy Sunday, everybody. Sure hope you have a great day. It's going to be a nice, quiet, mild, and muggy. A little bit of fog early this morning. Other than that, plenty of sunshine. Building afternoon clouds throughout the day. Increasing chances for some scattered showers and thunderstorms with heat indices pushing close to 100. 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Medic provides blood products to 25 hospitals across East Tennessee. Donate local and save local lives. That's your latest forecast. I'm meteorologist Mike Witcher from the East Tennessee Weather Center. And remember to always get the latest forecast weather updates with the East Tennessee Weather app.
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I wanted to start off our requests with these two songs because for one reason or another, they didn't make it on last week's show. And the first one we played was Shut Down by the Beach Boys, a request from Len of Burnt Hills, New York. And also we had a request from Bill of Chatham, Massachusetts, for the Four Lads to sing Love is a Many Splendored Thing, and that was dedicated to his wife, Donna.

A couple of requests to take us for a final stop. The last song, Stardust, is by far the best rendition ever recorded of that really classic song, Hoagy Carmichael's Stardust. That was Nat King Cole. Thank you, Tom of Balsam Spa, for that request. And another nearby request coming from Clifton Park, a request from Anthony. He wanted to hear Jackson Browne's Boulevard. We're going to go out of this hour with a request from another local guy. We have Greg, who's right now down with his wife enjoying a beautiful, I'm sure, weekend in Myrtle Beach. He wanted to hear Summer Breeze, so that's what we're going to do to wrap up this hour. But before I do that, let me give you the answers to our trivia. There are about 85% of the seniors in high school actually graduate, and the percentage that go on to college is about 63%. And about the same number of those who go in as freshmen actually graduate after 4 years or up to 6 years sometimes to do that. They actually do successfully graduate from a four-year college, and that number, 64%. See you right after the news.

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1: ABC News, I'm Brian Clark. President Trump dipped into political messaging during a speech last night to celebrate 250 years since the Declaration of Independence as he called on Congress to pass his voter ID bill.
2: America is back, and we want to keep America great, and we will do so by approving the Save America Act.
1: His speech was delayed because of severe storms that followed record heat in Washington, D.C. There were still fireworks shows. There were a few mishaps in New York. A fire broke out on the Brooklyn Bridge in New York City. Nobody was hurt. An explosion that engulfed a car in Chino, California, left four injured. Today, a memorial service in Grand Junction, Colorado, for the three firefighters killed battling a wildfire on the Colorado-Utah border last weekend. President Trump this week travels to Turkey for NATO meetings as he continues to criticize the alliance. He spoke with the leaders of both Ukraine and Russia on Saturday as that war continues. This is ABC News.
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Welcome back here on The Oldies Show. I'm your host, Jerry Krause, and if you've been with us from the beginning, you know that we are about two themes today. That last song, Moving Out, Billy Joel doing that, is a reference to moving out of high school. The graduations, of course, are pretty much over by now, and everybody is looking forward to either a nice new career without going on to college, or, and as we found out, about two-thirds of the case, these graduates will be going on for a higher degree. We had along with that the other theme song, which was On the Road Again, and that refers to all of the traveling, the most greatest weekend for travel in the calendar year is the 4th of July. And so we had Willie Nelson with On the Road Again. Stay with us. We have a lot coming up. We have three more questions about the graduation as part of our trivia and one of our themes. The rest will be all about travel.

0: Johnny Mathis, I'm Coming Home, and home is really where most of the travelers end up. This is by far the most popular time of the year for families to get together because of the better weather for travel and the fact that the children are out of school. So we had not only I'm Coming Home, but right back where we started from, and that was also a reference to home, and that was with Maxine Nightingale starting off that set. And for those travelers who are lucky, when they get home, they'll have their mom waiting for them. And so we have Mother and Child Reunion also in that set of music with Mr. Paul Simon. Now, in our trivia in the first hour, we found out that about two-thirds of the graduates from high school go on to college. So my first question is, what is the average? Now, the key word is average. There'll be a lot of colleges less and a lot of colleges more, but what is the average cost of a four-year college education? $135,000, $150,000, or $170,000? And what percentage of high school sweethearts who dated after graduation married one another? Approximately 2%, about 3.5%, or approximately 6% of high school sweethearts actually marry after graduation. And finally, who wrote the Pomp and Circumstance, which is, of course, played at virtually every graduation? Was it Ralph Vaughan Williams, Edward Elgar, or William Byrd? I'll be back with those answers at the end of this hour.
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Happy togetherness, that can refer to those who are traveling together, or when everybody eventually gets together as a family at the or a group of friends at the end of the long trip. Well, happy together is quite a challenge when you are on 40 miles of bad road, and that was with Duane Eddy. And I recall when I would take our family of seven children on a long trip down to Delaware or Cape Cod, it was not always easy to keep everybody happy together. But we always eventually did make it to our destination. Now, I would like to again remind you to take down this number, 518-933-2000, and give me a chance to find out what kind of music you'd like me to play. As long as it's a 50s, 60s, or 70s hit, there's a very good chance I'll have it. So just give me the name of the artist, the song that's one of your favorite songs, where you're from, and again, making sure it's a song I'll have in my catalog, 50s, 60s, or 70s, and we'll have it, hopefully, to play for you for next Saturday's show here on The Oldie Show.

Yes, Hello, Goodbye by the Beatles. And you know, it seems on these long holiday weekends, especially if a lot of it is taken up by traveling to and from your location, that it seems like you're saying goodbye.

0: fire from last week. Stay with us. Last more to come here on The Oldie Show. I'm your host, Jerry Krauth.
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7: Good morning. Happy Sunday, everybody. Sure hope you have a great day. It's going to be a nice, quiet, mild, and muggy. A little bit of fog early this morning. Other than that, plenty of sunshine. Building afternoon clouds throughout today. Increasing chances for some scattered showers and thunderstorms with heat indices pushing close to 100. 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Donate local and save local lives. That's your latest forecast. I'm meteorologist Mike Witcher from the East Tennessee Weather Center. And remember to always get the latest forecast weather updates with the East Tennessee Weather app,
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0: Or Llama. You did it Lebedev. Scream, you know.
1: Yes, I know.
0: Manchester?
1: No, Emlish. Emlish.
0: Alexandria?
1: Virginia, Virginia.
0: South Church?
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Rock You by Queen, and that was a song request inspired by the World Cup, as noted in a little note that I did receive from Cecilia from Saratoga Springs. Go USA. And also Lisa from Washington Crossing, Pennsylvania. This time I could not find the song that you requested. So it was, I believe it was called We Will Meet You in the Street. Well, I didn't have that by Bruce Springsteen, so as close as I could come to that was Dancing in the Street by the Mamas and Papas, and I hope that you didn't mind that substitute. Now, I want to remind everyone that we are on demand, which means you can go on the station website that you're listening to right now, possibly, and click on that, and there's three lines. You'll click on that again. You'll find a poster of myself, photo of me, and the name of the show, The Oldies Show. One more click, and you can find not only this show, but the shows that go back as far as last November. November, all 2 hours of each show. So you can hear us anytime, anywhere, at your convenience. The Oldies Show, I'm your host, Jerry Krauth.

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1: The Everly Brothers with Kathy's Clown takes us to our final stop in our program today. I want to thank John and Martha for that request. That song, by the way, stayed on the charts as number one for 5 weeks back in 1960 in the months of May and June. Now, I had two songs that had a substitute, and that one is going to be a song that I'm going to play to wrap up our show, and one was a song I played prior to Kathy's Clown. I did not have the song by Barry White that you wanted to hear, Stephanie from Saratoga Springs, so I did play, and I hope you enjoyed, You're the First, the Last, My Everything. And we had a first-time request from Bob, and Bob must be from the Lexington, Kentucky area, because that was the area code on his phone number that he included in the text. And he wanted me to play a song that had Forever in the title, and that was a hit by Aaron Neville that I do not have. So I'm going to be playing a song that we're dedicating, that I want us to dedicate to your wife, Carol, Please Love Me Forever by Bobby Benton. And the answer to our trivia is about $150,000 to go through 4 years of college today on average. And only 2% of marriages are of couples who were high school sweethearts. And finally, the man who wrote Pomp and Circumstance was Sir Edward Elgar. So that's it. I hope you have a great week, a wonderful 4th of July weekend. In fact, we'll be back next weekend to help you celebrate the 4th of July. So glad that we had this chance to be together today. See you next weekend.

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1: ABC News, I'm Brian Clark. President Trump delivered his July 4th message from the National Mall. That's been at the center of his controversial rehabilitation projects throughout Washington, D.C. Secretary of the Interior Doug Burgum told ABC it's going well, especially at the reflecting pool.
2: We fixed 48 monuments, 22 fountains that hadn't had water going for years. We eliminated over 1,000 graffiti sites. All of these things have been going on across the city, and everybody that lives in Washington, D.C. says the place has never looked better.
1: The nation celebrated its 250th birthday with celebrations large and small, some of them affected by record heat that blanketed the eastern part of the country. Three firefighters who were killed battling fires on the Colorado-Utah border last week are being remembered today at a memorial in Grand Junction, Colorado. And a 4th of July barbecue was interrupted by gunfire in the Coney Island neighborhood of New York City. Eight people, including four kids, were hurt. A 21-year-old woman's in critical condition. This is ABC News.
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0: If you're looking for the lost, the forgotten, and the classics of the 1960s and early 1970s, I know just the place for you!
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figure a way to get a message back home. But I was out of know that the wreckage of my plane had been picked up and spotted, and my girl in lover's lane. And meanwhile, back in the States.

0: Meanwhile, back in the jungle. 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That's when I found out they was cooking me.
1: Great Googa Booga, let me out of here.
0: And meanwhile, back in the States.

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0: highest day weather alert for the rest of the day today as spotty showers and thunderstorms develop with the heat and humidity of the day. Forecast highs will be in the low to mid-90s, heat index values pushing close to 100 degrees. 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I'm meteorologist Mike Witcher from the East Tennessee Weather Center, and remember to always get the latest forecast weather updates with the East Tennessee Weather app.
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1: ABC News, I'm Mike Dubusky. The White House now says President Trump and his family have no conflicts of interest after the Office of Government Ethics released new financial disclosures from the president, finding he made $2.2 billion last year. Trump himself addressed supporters in Washington last night amid severe heat in the nation's capital. ABC's Selena Wang.
2: A day of festivities on the hottest July 4th ever recorded in the nation's capital. The heat index in the D.C. area reaching a high of 112 degrees. On Saturday, crews transporting 12 people to local hospitals for heat-related reasons. The president's remarks coming right before a record-setting show of more than 850,000 fireworks.
1: Now, severe storms are in the forecast, with flood watches in effect right now from Virginia up through Connecticut. And the British military now says a cargo ship has been fired on off the coast of Yemen today. This is ABC News.
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0: Guys, stay weather alert for the rest of the day today as spotty showers and thunderstorms develop with the heat and humidity of the day. Forecast highs will be in the low to mid-90s, heat index values pushing close to 100 degrees. 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I'm meteorologist Mike Witcher from the East Tennessee Weather Center, and remember to always get the latest forecast weather updates with the East Tennessee Weather app.
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1: ABC News, I'm Mike Dubosky. President Trump became $2.2 billion wealthier last year, according to new disclosures from the Office of Government Ethics. The Trump administration is responding to backlash over its $16 million renovation of the reflecting pool in Washington. Secretary of the Interior Doug Burgum speaking on ABC's This Week.
2: It's a challenging thing. This has got 2.5 miles of expansion joints. It is 8-acre pond. It has been a challenge, but now with the industrial liner, it's not paint. With the industrial liner that's gone in, the reflecting pool is not leaking.
1: Weeks after the renovations happened, that liner was seen peeling and green algae had taken over the water. President Trump said vandals had gashed the pool's lining. And rescue crews in New York are responding to a seaplane that made a hard landing in the city's East River today. Officials are reporting 2 minor injuries. This is ABC News.
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1: You broke my heart, 'cause I couldn't dance. You didn't even want me around. And now I'm back to let you know I can really shake 'em down.

0: right, stay weather alert for the rest of the day today as spotty showers and thunderstorms develop with the heat and humidity of the day. Forecast highs will be in the low to mid-90s, heat index values pushing close to 100 degrees. 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I'm meteorologist Mike Witcher from the East Tennessee Weather Center, and remember to always get the latest forecast weather updates with the East Tennessee Weather app.
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0: highest day. Weather alert for the rest of the day today as spotty showers and thunderstorms develop with the heat and humidity of the day. Forecast highs will be in the low to mid-90s. Heat index values pushing close to 100 degrees. 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I'm meteorologist Mike Witcher from the East Tennessee Weather Center. And remember to always get the latest forecast weather updates with the East Tennessee Weather app.
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1: ABC News, I'm Mike Dubusky. Extreme weather putting a damper on some of this weekend's 4th of July celebrations. ABC's Morgan Norwood has more.
2: Nationwide, 140 million were under heat alerts, stretching from the Midwest to the East Coast, setting record highs in more than a dozen cities. Philadelphia, the birthplace of the nation, hitting 101 degrees. And if you're wondering, back on July 4th, 1776, Thomas Jefferson recorded a high temperature of just 76 degrees.
1: In New Jersey, temperatures are suspected to have caused at least 19 deaths. Meanwhile, in California, one person was killed in a fireworks explosion, authorities say. Two other people sustained serious injuries. Tomorrow, a five-day hearing will begin for Tyler Robinson, the man accused of shooting conservative activist Charlie Kirk. A state judge is slated to decide if there's enough evidence for the case to proceed to trial and whether Robinson could face the death penalty. This is ABC News.
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0: This is Mid-Century Radio, WKCE, where we're playing the songs that started it all. 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
1: Hey, well, all right, sir. Here we go there. And what are you going to give for? I'm a 25 to give 30 now. 5.

0: Here we come a letter number 29 in. What are you going to get for him? I'm a 25 to get 30 now. Five, we're going to pop another $40 on the made a $40 now. Five, we're going to buy me a $5. Yes, five now. $60 on the will to give me 60 now. Five, we're going to...
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3: If you hate me after what I say,
4: can't put it off any longer. I just gotta tell you, anyway.

0: right, stay weather alert for the rest of the day today as spotty showers and thunderstorms develop with the heat and humidity of the day. Forecast highs will be in the low to mid-90s. Heat index values pushing close to 100 degrees. 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That's your latest forecast. I'm meteorologist Mike Witcher from the East Tennessee Weather Center. And remember to always get the latest forecast weather updates with the East Tennessee Weather app.
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1: ABC News, I'm Mike Dubusky. Extreme temperatures in New Jersey may have led to 19 deaths, state officials now say. Most of the Northeast and Midwest has been battling extreme temperatures this holiday weekend, and right behind all that heat, intense rain. ABC's Evelyn Holmes is in Chicago.
2: Parts of the south suburbs hit hard overnight by flash flooding. In Dalton, it's possible that the basements of some homes have flooded. And in Harvey, several motorists had to be rescued after their cars got stuck in high-standing water.
3: The rain may be over, but there are still warnings to be careful. There's still high-standing water in some spots and even in some viaducts.
1: Meanwhile, 4th of July celebrations turned deadly in Chino, California yesterday when police say a fireworks explosion killed a woman in her 20s and injured several others. West Virginia's governor now says over two dozen agencies are responding to a massive fire in Parkersburg, burning at a warehouse that stores plastics. No one's been hurt in the blaze. This is ABC News.
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0: Guys, stay weather alert for the rest of the day today as spotty showers and thunderstorms develop with the heat and humidity of the day. Forecast highs will be in the low to mid-90s, heat index values pushing close to 100 degrees. 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I'm meteorologist Mike Witcher from the East Tennessee Weather Center, and remember to always get the latest forecast weather updates with the East Tennessee Weather app.
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1: ABC News, I'm Mike Dubosky. It was a treacherous holiday weekend for much of the country, with triple-digit temperatures linked to 19 deaths in New Jersey and power outages elsewhere. Meanwhile, the growing threat now is severe rain and flooding. Ameth Shenoy lives in Naperville, Illinois.
2: It was kind of scary because it was pouring a lot, and the water was almost up till the height of the tire.
1: One person is dead after a fireworks explosion last night in Chino, California. Gabriel Gilmore was visiting his mother when he felt the explosion.
3: Out of nowhere, the floor shook. There was a humongous explosion. The explosion was so loud, it's what I would assume a gas line in a house blew up.
1: Detectives have now taken 28-year-old Darian Traden James Jr. in on suspicion of involuntary manslaughter. And the death toll from last month's earthquakes in Venezuela has risen again. Now more than 3,300 people were killed in the quakes, authorities say. This is ABC News.
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1: This is Justin Chavez from Yellow Door Media. I'm a local stand-up comedian, and I'm so excited to bring you some news. I'm teaming up with Rowan Young from Tiny Stage Comedy and Ivan Harper from Comedy Code Break to bring you Knoxville's first stand-up comedy festival. 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
0: 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Boomba, boomba, boomba, boomba.

0: showers and thunderstorms will come to an end, but we're going to do it again on into our Monday as another wave of energy swings its way into the area. Still going to be on the warm side, but a little bit cooler Monday with forecast highs near 90. 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I'm meteorologist Mike Witcher from the East Tennessee Weather Center, and remember to always get the latest forecast weather updates with the East Tennessee Weather app.
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1: ABC News, I'm Wayne Cabot. President Trump may be behind FIFA's decision to lift tomorrow's suspension of American World Cup star Folarin Balogun, who got a red card for mistakenly stepping on an opponent's ankle. The AP saying the White House made a call to intervene. The U.S. plays Belgium tomorrow. Belgium's team saying it's astonished by this. The heat has killed 25 people just in New Jersey. This update tonight from the State Health Department. The cooling storms that hit last night have left 300,000 customers blacked out there and in Pennsylvania and New York, but the most outages now are from storms in Michigan. A woman in her 20s was killed by do-it-yourself fireworks.
2: A chaotic scene unfolding in front of a home after a car caught on fire when a large quantity of fireworks ignited and exploded in Chino, California. One of several 4th of July weekend mishaps coast to coast.
1: That's ABC's Melissa Adan reporting. This is ABC News.
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0: showers and thunderstorms will come to an end, but we're going to do it again on into our Monday as another wave of energy swings its way into the area. Still going to be on the warm side, but a little bit cooler Monday with forecast highs near 90. 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I'm meteorologist Mike Witcher from the East Tennessee Weather Center, and remember to always get the latest forecast weather updates with the East Tennessee Weather app.
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1: ABC News, I'm Wayne Cabot. The heat, the most extreme heat in 14 years, leaves 25 dead in New Jersey alone. People in their mid-30s to their 80s. Most had no air conditioning. Heavy storms broke the heat, taking down tons of trees, plus power and internet. Another wave of storms is due to hit tonight and again tomorrow in those same areas. President Trump intervened on behalf of American star forward Fulleran Balogun, whose suspension is being lifted by FIFA so he can play tomorrow in the World Cup game against Belgium.
2: While this is a highly unusual move, there is precedent. Portugal's Cristiano Ronaldo was sent off with a red card in one of his country's last matches before the World Cup. He initially received a 3-game suspension, which would have sidelined him for Portugal's first 2 World Cup matches until FIFA intervened.
1: ABC's Christian Cordero. Police have a man in custody after a large quantity of fireworks blew up in Chino, California, killing a woman. This is ABC News.
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